0: ist Absolut Radio AI.
1: Ask you once, ask you twice now. There's lipstick on your collar. You say she's just a friend.

0: it up. Loving, I'm living, so we turning up. Yeah, we turning it up.
1: Willkommen in deiner Absolut-Radio-Welt. 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